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1: 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It's your boy D-Money Martinez. And right now you're tuned into the hottest mixes with my boy RS Digital. 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

Shalom. And in tonight's show, it is with deepest regret that we announce, if you haven't heard, Owen Lennox Moncrief

feature some of his popular songs. Can't say there are varying reports about his first recordings, so we're not even going to go there. We're just going to play some great music. He was first brought to my attention with such songs as You're Hungry. I think we'll kick off with that one. Shouts out to our official sponsors. Rudolph Thomas's and Son, situated at 12 to 14, the Bay Street in the city of Portsmouth. Do check them out.

0: True to that. We'll feature some new music and bounce some old school music. That's the way we're rolling. As we say, rest in eternal peace to Phantom Mojo.
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Owen Lennox Moncrief. 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

the Loic. This used to play hard, the Honeycomb. Oh, the new No Dimension rhythm from Honeycomb Records. DJ MS used to beat this one hard. Purple Turtle. On a Sunday, large

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0: Dallas, produced by Kamar McGregor. We're going to continue with three or four songs taken from the album Stronger, back to back, unadulterated, with no talk in between, as we come to the final part of our tribute to the late great Phantom Mojo.
1: Rastafari is the name of my king.
0: So many problems.

0: That's the title, the final offering from our Rest in Peace today, Phantom Mojo. When I'm going to see you again, stand by. We're going to play some brand spanking new music.
1: RS Digital.

Kalissa and I Don't Even Know. Do check out that album. We stay with more new music right now. Let's put a song from Stay Nice Music, Considering. A song called Freedom Medicine.

from Medicine. Let's take another one from Medicine, and then we feature a song I don't think I've ever played yet. Maxi Priest's current single. But Medicine, play one more.

Just can't get enough of that, man. Medicine and Culture again. Lenky the Pro and Bullpuss Productions. Like I said, I don't think I've ever played this song. Current single from Maxi Priest for his Level Vibes Productions. Touched by an Angel for the ladies. Mummy. Well done. Let me play that tune for Mummy, who celebrated her Strong last week. Easy Mother Ponderosa, Maxi Priest on your case.

Lovely single from our boy Maxi Priest, Touched by an Angel. Special request goes out to my mother who celebrated her Earth Strong last week. All right, going to try and find the Nitchy Boy today. Been playing this a little wild, silly walks, discotheque, trouble rhythm. Let's squeeze in the mix.

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0: Those version rhythms in the history of reggae. Stand by, we go for another break. We come back with some old school on your radio. 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I and I, the day.
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4: I thought in this hour we'd change up the style a little bit. Son of the king of rock and soul, Alton Ellis. I just figured we'd feature him. This is Christopher Ellis. Let's play

Music with meaning and feeling this time around. Christopher Ellis up top with If You Knew. 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

utilizing a sample from his father, You Make Me So Very Happy. We play music from Christopher Ellis right now. Here's a song simply called The Playlist.

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More reggae music plays on your favorite radio station. It's the Vibes. We up in the building.

The All Natural Rhythm from April 2017, and before that from The Healer Rhythm from June 2021, Christopher Ellis and The Playlist. Let's play a song which features him and his dad. His dad actually sung this sometime in the 70s and again in the 90s. It's called I Dig You, originally an R&B song if memory serves.

0: into Ghetto Youths International. What we say? Let's talk about my sound, the Come Around sound, Sound of Vibes Radio, and Musicology.
1: My song, sing up and that song, I go hang up in the area.
0: One more time now, please.
1: Yeah,
0: I'm feeling the vibes tonight. This one's called My Sound. Christopher Ellis is on your case.

Let's play a song produced by our very own Free Mind Records. You know who Free Mind is, don't you? The great Etana.

So we're going to play three songs in a row. Lessons of Love, Good Good Loving, and Baby I Love You. They all have titles of songs that his father sing. Let's see if they are re-recordings and renditions of those songs. We kick off three in a row, unadulterated, no speech in between. Lessons of Love, Good Good Loving, and Baby I Love You.

least those two songs from all. And if we have any more time before the top of the hour, we'll squeeze in another Alton. But just to let you see the father and son connection, we're going to rerun.

A veteran singer, we lost him several years ago. They called him the King of Rock and Soul because of his unique voice. Here he is doing his version of Good Good Loving. Produced by the late great Prince Buster, one of the kings of ska. In the meantime, between time, all tones.

Wow, getting some messages saying Alton, more Alton. We're going to play two more Christopher Ellis to see if we can squeeze in a couple of Alton. Two songs that Christopher covered. Well, he's probably covered more than two songs, but that we played earlier. Good, Good Loving and Baby, I Love You. We played back his father's earlier recordings of those two songs, Good, Good Loving and Ooh Wee Baby, the exact same songs. Christopher, miss you. As we play music from Christopher Ellis now, we're going to play another song back after this. This was originally sung by Dennis Emmanuel Bound, created by the father. See if we can find any more tunes to play this evening. Right here on The Vibes, the big one, Musicology. Your boy with the noise. Where do I go? Ten Finger General.

going to squeeze a tune or a couple of tunes by Brother and Sister, maybe one from her. See if I can find unexpected places. Christopher Ellis, could be forgiven for thinking that song is about his father. Let's squeeze two more from Christopher. Here he is covering Dennis Emmanuel Brown's Created by the Father. I don't care.

0: quickly running out of time. We've got about 10 minutes left before we go to the final hour, where I feel we're going to play some Lazio Fonte to take us out. But I want to play at least his aunt one song from Alton, or Hortense as she was called, and maybe a song from the two of them. But before I do that, Christopher Ellis and of course Gappy Ranks. Let's play a song from back in the day. Two UK brethrens.
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It's called Unexpected Places. Was a big song back in the 80s.

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It's called Why Did You Leave Me to Cry, Bad June.

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It leads me to my third song tonight. From our very own Prince of Reggae. One of my favorite songs from all his compositions. It's called Turn Your Hate Around.

And every time I play this, I follow it with My Defense. Taken from the Revolution album 1999. Wow. If there's ever a dub play I want to get from any particular artist, it would definitely have to be Nazio. Real talk.

Like I said, you can have your belly full and still not have your belly full. Nazio, Fonte, No Love. I'm going to try and squeeze in two more. Ja Calling and African Spirit, both from the Rise Up album. No Love Underneath Me Now from the Living in the Positive, and before that from that same album, Ethiopia.

I've coupled up plate from you. Straight up, never late up. In the meantime, between time, let me go and feature Jacali. Followed by African Spirit. Our God. Peace. Be with you.

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0: 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And now, both speakers. 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
1: 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It's your boy D Money Martinez. And right now, you're tuned into the hottest mixes with my boy RS Digital. Let's go.

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digital platforms. The album's called Exile. We played I and I. And underneath me now, a song called Scheming. Love this. Lots of mixed reviews about this album, but I absolutely love it. Rah, to the core.

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As we feature another four more tunes from the Exile album from Chronix. Love it. Next song,

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Patek say, yo, send Tuna Road, yeah, you road boy. Send Tuna Road.

Musicology, reggae music without any apology. The flavor in your ears, RS Digital on the ones and twos. As we feature the fifth song from the album Exile from Forever Living Original. Once again, we large up Inflow, produce most of the songs on this album. Better known as Dean Josiah Cover for his Forever Living Original. We say happy belated birthday to Chronix himself. Five songs so far. We kicked it all off with I and I, Scheming, Love Is on the Mountain, Sweet Argument, and of course remastered

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0: So as promised, my mix

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Rob by Dub Styles. 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Loves this mix. Thank you, son. As we keep on rising.

myself from your device, you know who I sizzle himself. Yeah, I'm a big up myself, you know. RS Digital. 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RS Digital. Tony up

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Current single from Dre Island is called Situation. We're going to feature something brand new from Sizzla Kalanji, produced by Derek Sound. It's called Ja Is Always Near.

0: that is always near. Produced by Derek Sound, love this. Gonna feature another new song produced by Addis Records. Features the artist Naya, Information Overload.
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Up top, Busy Signal from Zionai Kings, The Days, and from the album Nothing Without God, Popcorn, and a tinkle, We Are Right. 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Something new from Berris. I've been talking

0: 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Reminder, no requests and live locations at the top of the next hour. We stay old school. Here's something brand new from Diani. It's called All For Me.
1: 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Are you Dominica? 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
0: You know I love Diani.

That tune there again, produced by Kev Star. The Arnie, one of my favorite dancehall artists. We had Popcorn earlier, Busy Signal, Take This In. All for me. All for you, really. Reggae music plays no lay lay. This is your boy with a noise.

0: 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Of course, Kibaka Pyramid, stand by.
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Yo, Tyros, fire again, fire again, fire again. 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
1: No, this is my girl Elaine Riddim. 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Again.
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1: It's a bit out of season. It's called Summertime. 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

Brand spanking new Taurus for the second time tonight. The lifestyle rhythm. We feature Busy after this. Pacho, crying time.

The Sky, once again, that rhythm you just heard, two pieces of Lifestyle, Taurus Riley, Crying Time, Busy Signal, Show You I Care, Zaya Marley, your time.

That's the title of that one. In the Sky, Zion Marley. Want to say large up to my bridging Gappy Ranks out of the UK. Looks like he's back again. Has a new single called Hard Working People. We're going to feature that for you right now. Going to try and squeeze in two more before we go and pay some bills. Musicology.

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2: It is with great sadness we have, unfortunately, to report a man born James Chambers OEM, better known professionally as Jimmy Cliff, passed today. Jimmy Cliff was a Jamaican ska, king of ska, rocksteady reggae musician. He was a multi-instrumentalist, a singer and actor. We say it this time. May his family have final closure and our deepest sympathies. He died 24th of November 2025, aged 81 years. We're supposed to do a new feature called Six of the Best, but our first six are going to come from the late, great James Chambers. Rest in eternal paradise. Jimmy Cliff, definitely one of the most prominent and beloved proponents of reggae music, died unfortunately today at the age of 81 years. Salute Jimmy Cliff. Here's a big song called Many Rivers to Cross. Very fitting as we do our tribute to James Chambers, aka Jimmy Cliff. Stand by.

of Rising Glory. I'm going to try and squeeze in two or three more before the next break as we salute the King of Ska.

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One more time there, James Chambers, the late great. Rest in peace and rise in glory.

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Here's six songs from my mother and my sister Jeannie Digital. This is Collie Buds and Take It Easy. My sister requested three songs. My mum requested three songs. And Jayu, three songs straight.

0: Buckethead. Rosie chose to experience thank you, Lord, and drinking from my saucer. 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
1: But I made my.
0: To experience. And underneath me now, my mix of Bob Marley and the Wailing Wailers, 1967 recording of Thank You, Lord. Jabez follows, and so does Jayut, six of the best. Easy Jayut, thank you. Ever faithful, ever sure. As we roll, Mother's final song.

You may be going through some rough times in your life, but I'm here to encourage you today not to give up. I pronounce a blessing upon your life, upon your family. You must prosper and be in good health in the name of Jesus. I believe it on my heart.

I want to thank my mum and sister, Rose and Jean, for joining me this evening right here on Musicology. Thank you for your contribution, the first six of the best. Wonderful. We feature one of our longest running listeners, Jayut, up in Canefield East right now. And his six of the best includes Wayne Wonder, Everton Blender, Chesedek, Gregory Isaacs, Tony Rebel, Anthony B, Saddest Day, Coming Harder, Wrong Law, Hard Drums, Warning and Heavy Load.

Once again, we thank Chayut. Wayne Wonder, Saddest Day, Everton Blender coming harder. Chesedek, Wrong Law on the same rhythm, Gregory I.

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6: 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This is Bunchy Banton. Big up every time. I'm in some playing like a champion.
5: All right, back to one and two regular ones from our king and queen tonight, Sizzla Kalanji and Queen Ifrika. 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

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You have become a part of consumers. You are creators. Rise up, mighty people, accomplish what you will. Without confidence, you're twice defeated in the race of life.

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0: 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And now, both speakers. 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
1: Hey yo, what up? It's your boy D-Money Martinez. And right now you're tuned into the hottest mixes with my boy RS Digital. 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
1: So great news for music lover fans of a modern-day roots empress, Lila Ike. She has a brand new album to hit the street in approximately 3 weeks' time. Let's play her current single featuring Massacre. Who am I talking about? None other than Roots Modern Queen, Lila Ike.
2: What me say? From your device, you know, I was Sizzler himself. Yeah. I'm say, big up myself, you know. RS Digital. Tony up.
1: Here she is alongside Massacre.

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I said, this is Dean Fraser, the legendary Hans man. My thing. Here's a song you should know, originally done by Tracy Chapman.

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You might remember Foxy Brown's dancehall version. It's not the first song.

General, them call me RS Digital. 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

Our loving God, we bring your presence with us. We speak your compassion, your grace, your mercy, and we ask you to share your gift of peace. We acknowledge your power over all that will be spoken, thought, decided, and done throughout the day. Lord, when we are confused, guide us. When we are discouraged and losing hope, energize us. May the work that we do and the way we do it bring faith, joy, and a smile to all that we come in contact with today. Bless our family, our home, our nation. May truly care for the earth and the community of life as we try to promote your dream for justice and liberation. In the name of Jesus, we pray. Amen. In the name of the Father, and of the Son, and of the Holy Spirit. Amen.

I pray for you. I pray a way for you. I pray that destiny doors fly open for you. Divine favor remember you. Scepters be extended to you. Oh, I pray for you. I pray that the angels of the Lord encamp around you, that goodness and mercy follow you, that the joy of the Lord be your strength. Oh, I pray for you. I pray a way for you. I pray that your way prospers in all things, and that you be in good health, that you prosper. Even as your soul prospers, I pray for you. I pray ways for you, open doors for you, more ups than downs for you. Oh, I pray for you. I pray love on you, God's love on you. I pray power in you, God's power in you. I pray hope to lighten you. I pray joy to strengthen you. I pray a renewing of your mind and a transforming of your spirit and an empowering of your heart. Oh, I pray for you. I pray bright days and restful nights, that goodness and mercy follow you all the days of your life, and that the angels of the Lord encamp about you. Oh, I pray for you. I pray for you. I pray vision for you, faith and mercy for you. I pray the courage and strength that you need to stand, that whatever you are going through and wherever you are right now, I pray that it will not overcome you, but that you will overcome it. I pray courage for you, courage to fight, faith to believe, power to stand. Oh, I pray for you. I pray Psalm 91 on you, Psalm 46 on you, Isaiah 60 on you, Isaiah 43, 2 to 3 on you, Romans 8 and 28 on you, Psalm 23 and Psalm 27 on you. I pray word on your life, the word of God on your life. For you, you shall not die. You shall not die. You shall not die. You shall live. So live. Live to declare the works of the Lord. Oh, I pray life on you, and life more abundantly. I pray showers of blessing on you, restoration and refreshing, replenishing and renewing on you. Oh, I pray for you. I pray peace like a river, joy like a fountain, and hope like the breaking of a new day. I pray God before you, God beneath you, God above you. I pray he carries you, supports and empowers you. I pray he lightens your way and lifts your load, disperses your enemy and delivers your soul. Oh, I pray for you. I pray that you remember today, tomorrow, and always that greater is he that is in you than he that is in the world. I pray for you.

0: Oh, yes. So this morning we open our mouth and give God thanks. We give God thanks for a new day. We give God thanks for the blessing of life this morning. For indeed, no one compares to our God, the King of Kings, the Lord of Lords, the I Am That I Am. And with that, let me say a blessed good morning, a wonderful good morning to all the listeners of the Champion Station Vibes Radio. Welcome to Rise and Shine, right here with your boy A-D-E-R-D. Amazing God, we bless your righteous name this morning. A blessed good morning to my listeners on 99.5, on 94.5, on 93.9. You've been so great to me. Good morning to my listeners on 90.1. I'm thankful for life this day. Oh yes, the Almighty God has brought us thus far in the year 2026. The Lord God has brought us thus far in life. Blessed be thy holy name, O Lord. A blessed good morning to my listeners on vibesradio.dm and Radio Boss on Radio Gadin. To my listeners on Digiplay Channel 57 on the Vibes Radio app, good morning, good morning. Oh yes, it's a beautiful new day that the Lord God has made, in which you and I shall rejoice and be glad in it. A King of Kings, the Lord of Lords, eternal righteous Father, we bless your name this morning. I will give you all the adoration, we give you all the glory. We say, be thou exalted for all that you have done in our lives, O Lord. Father, for your blessings, Father, for the many miracles, O Lord God, for the signs and the wonders we have indeed seen in our lives. I will say thank you this morning. Thank you, Jesus. Thank you, Lord. Father, for divine protection. Father, for divine provisions. Father, even for the forgiveness of our sins. Father, for we know that in many ways we have gone contrary to your plans. Lord God, you have been a faithful Lord, forgiving every of our sins. So here we are this morning, thanking you, O Lord, for the salvation of our souls. Thanking you, O God, for the blessings therein today. And Almighty God, we pray that in all that we shall be doing today, Father, may your presence, may your presence surround us, O God. Bless us, Father, with the spirit of excellence.
1: We came together and to tell them no one compares to you,
0: Father. I will pray, King of Kings, that at the end of it all, Father, may we have every reason to glorify and to give thanks, to return all the honor unto thy righteous name. Thank you, Lord, for the answered prayers. This will pray this morning in Jesus' mighty name. Amen, amen, and amen. Once again, let me say good morning and welcome to Rise and Shine. Right here on the Champion Station Vibes Radio. It's a beautiful Tuesday morning, the 21st day in the month of July 2026. I tell you, the month seems to be moving very fast. We are thankful to God for his faithfulness. We are thankful to God for all the Lord has done in our lives. Give him thanks this morning.

Oh yes, my way maker, our way maker, oh Lord. I'm making ways where there seems to be no ways. But the same Lord God who made ways in the wilderness for his children. The same Lord God who made ways in the Red Sea. Is still faithful this morning, still faithful today. It is my prayer that the Lord God shall do that which no man can do in your life. That miracle of the Almighty God shall do for you this day. And you shall testify of his goodness. You shall testify of the faithfulness of the Lord God.

Go before us this day, O Lord, and make every crooked path straight. Oh, yes, oh, thank you, Lord. Oh, thank you, Jesus.

0: Just about 35 minutes past our 5 o'clock. At 6 o'clock, we shall bring you the Vibes Radio Morning News Package. And right after that, we return, we rise and shine. For the mercies of the Lord God are new every morning. For that mercy has kept us safe and sound through the night while we slept. All the mercies of the Lord God have kept us safe and sound from the beginning of this year, from the beginning of this month. And indeed, oh Lord God, how thankful we are this morning.
1: Come on, we sing steadfast.

0: Just about 10 minutes to the hour of 6 o'clock this blessed Tuesday morning. Once again, let me say good morning, good morning. If you're just waking up, if you're just tuning in, welcome to Rise and Shine right here on the Champion Station Vibes Radio. The name is A.D.E. Adey. We are thankful for life. We are thankful for the mercies of the Almighty God, for His grace, for all that the Lord is doing in our lives, for the promises of that which the Lord will do today, for the promises of that which the Lord will do this week in your life, in my life. We thank Him this morning.
1: You are good, and you can only be good.
0: Oh yes, indeed, good is our Lord God. Greatly is His name to be praised. For the Lord God can be any other thing but good to you, but good to me.

And don't forget, right at 6 o'clock, we shall bring you the Vibes Radio Morning News Package. And we continue with Rise and Shine after that. So make sure you keep it locked down. Mercy shut indoors before.

I'm thankful for the goodness of the Most High God. A good today, a good tomorrow, for the Lord God is always, always good. Beautiful Tuesday morning, right here on the Champion Station Vibes Radio. Arise and shine. And right about now, we shall bring you the Vibes Radio Morning News Package. And right after that, we continue Arise and Shine. So make sure you don't touch the dial. Once again, good morning.

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1: 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The morning news is brought to you through the very kind compliments of the folks at the Regent's Hotel. Here's what's making the headlines. 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And internationally, United Kingdom Prime Minister Andy Burnham announces 10-year economic plan. These are the top stories making Vibes Radio's morning news package. I'm your presenter, Richie Ferrall. We'll bring you the details of the news after the break.

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1: Welcome back to Vibes Radio's Morning News Package. First up in the morning news, girls and women across Dominica were introduced to the world of scuba diving during the island's first ever Women's Dive Day hosted by Dive Dominica Limited on July 18. The event, held at the Anchorage Hub's pool and confined water facility, aimed to encourage greater female participation in water sports while highlighting scuba diving as both a recreational activity and a potential career opportunity. Participants between the ages of 10 and 60 experienced breathing underwater for the first time and learned basic scuba skills during a Discover Scuba session. Led by Dive Dominica's lead PADI instructor, Earl Martindale, the activity included safety training, equipment fitting, and guided practice designed to build confidence and inspire continued interest in diving. Rehabilitation efforts are underway to restore the farm of Olivia Benjamin Vidal in Grand Savanne, Salisbury, following a devastating bushfire which affected the property in the West Agricultural Region. The recovery initiative is being supported through a partnership between the Chinese Agricultural Technical Mission and the Division of Agriculture, which are providing technical guidance and on-the-ground assistance to help rebuild the farm. According to the Division of Agriculture, restoration work is progressing steadily, with normal agricultural production expected to resume by the end of this year. Officials in Dominica say the collaboration demonstrates a shared commitment to rebuilding farmers' livelihoods, strengthening local food production, and enhancing the resilience of Dominica's agricultural sector in the face of natural disasters. Now, the Bagatelle Primary School and Soufriere Primary School have been selected as beneficiaries of the European Union-funded Cultivating Futures Project, a four-year initiative aimed at strengthening food security across six countries in the Organization of Eastern Caribbean States. The project seeks to improve local food systems by engaging young people in agriculture while promoting sustainable food production and nutrition. Director of Agriculture in the Ministry of Agriculture, Fisheries, Blue and Green Economy, Kian Stevenson, said the initiative aligns with Dominica's long-term agricultural goals and will help strengthen the country's food systems. He noted that the national implementation will be coordinated through the 4-H program, with Bert Paul serving as national coordinator and the facilitator. Meanwhile, Director and Chief Executive Officer of the Zero Hunger Trust Fund, ZHTF, Safia Hornbeek, said the project is designed to address regional food system challenges by empowering youth and improving food security throughout the participating countries. In addition to Dominica, the project will also benefit St. Lucia, St. Vincent and the Grenadines and Grenada. That's it for the local news. Stay tuned for news from the region and the world. In regional news, Jamaica has welcomed the first LEAT air flight from Pointe-à-Pitre, Guadeloupe to Montego Bay, introducing a new direct route aimed at strengthening Caribbean travel, tourism, and business connections. The service, which began on July 15 with 33 passengers, will operate twice weekly on Tuesdays and Saturdays. The new route is expected to improve regional connectivity, provide easier access between French and English-speaking Caribbean destinations, and create new opportunities for tourism, trade, and cultural exchange. St. Kitts and Nevis has released its 2026 travel requirements, confirming that citizens of more than 30 African countries must obtain a visa before entering the Twin Island Federation. The list includes countries such as Nigeria, Cameroon, Ethiopia, Senegal, and others across Africa. Visa requirements also apply to nationals from several Asian, Middle Eastern, and Caribbean countries. All travelers to St. Kitts and Nevis must also obtain an electronic travel authorization before departure, regardless of nationality. The ETA application, that is the Electronic Travel Authorization application, requires passport details, travel information, official scan, and payment of the applicable fee. Travelers must also have a passport valid for at least 6 months beyond their planned arrival date. UK Prime Minister Andy Burnham has pledged to introduce a 10-year economic plan aimed at easing the cost of living crisis, rebuilding industry, and restoring political stability. In his first address outside 10 Downing Street, after being appointed by King Charles III, Burnham said his government will prioritize measures to reduce financial pressure on households while strengthening the country's manufacturing sector. He also committed to improving government accountability, rebuilding public trust, and creating a more stable political environment. Burnham assumed office following the resignation of former Prime Minister of the United Kingdom, Keir Starmer, marking a new chapter in United Kingdom politics. In more news, Hamas has elected Khalil al-Haya as its new leader, nearly 2 years after the death of its former chief, Yahya Sinwar. Al-Haya, aged 65, previously served as Sinwar's deputy and has been a key figure in negotiations for a ceasefire with Israel, engaging with mediators in Egypt and Qatar. He survived an Israeli airstrike in 2025, which killed several Hamas leaders, including his son, and has continued calls for an end to the war and the release of Israeli hostages. The leadership change comes after Hamas was left without a permanent political leader following the deaths of Sinwar and his predecessor, Ismail Haniyeh, in 2024. That's all for the morning news. Here now is a recap of our headlines. In our headlines locally, Women's Dive Day introduces Dominicans to scuba diving. From the region, LIAD launches direct Guadeloupe-Jamaica route. And internationally, United Kingdom Prime Minister Andy Burnham announces a 10-year economic plan. Thank you for joining us for the Vibes Radio Morning News Package. Our morning news brought to you by the kind compliments of the folks at the Regent's Hotel. On behalf of the entire news team, I've been your presenter, Richie Ferrer.

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0: wake you up to take you up. So stay up like a champion. This is the new number one. 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
1: Nobody plays more golf.

Rise and Shine. Right here with your boy A-D-E-R-D. All I said he wanted was true worship and obedience. And that is all we've brought this morning. So we are bringing to the presence of our Heavenly Father this Tuesday morning.

0: I'll bring you good news this morning. What is that situation concerning your health or concerning your finances? What is that challenge you are facing this morning? The Lord God can do it all.
1: I wish I know.
0: Oh yes, they commit unto his hands. And the Lord shall give you peace concerning the situations, concerning the challenges.

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1: God can do anything anytime.
0: He is victorious, victorious. He'll always make a way.
2: What about you?
3: I'm a healer.

Oh yes, that's my prayer for you all this morning, that the Almighty God shall lift you far above principalities and powers. The Almighty God shall indeed provide for you. The Lord shall satisfy the desires of your heart in the mighty name of Jesus. God can do anything, any time of the day, for it is never ever too late for my God.

not prevail. Oh yes, Almighty God, for in thee, O Lord, we live, in thee we move, in thee, O Lord God, we achieve, we fulfill purpose, we fulfill destiny this day.

for the Bible reading for this Tuesday morning. Taken from the book of Galatians chapter 6. Today, the 21st day in the month of July 2026, we are taking the Bible reading from the book of Galatians chapter 6 this morning. And we are reading it from verse 6 all the way down to 10 this morning. Verses 6, 7, 8, 9, and 10. And we are reading from the New King James Version. And I read, let him who is taught the word share in all good things with him who teaches. And verse 7 says, do not be deceived. God is not mocked, for whatever a man sows. That he will also reap. And verse 8 reads, for he who sows to his flesh will of the flesh reap corruption. But he who sows to the Spirit will of the Spirit reap everlasting life. And let us not grow weary while doing good, for in due season we shall reap if we do not lose heart. And verse 10, the last verse for this morning says, therefore, as we have opportunity, let us do good to all, especially to those who are of the household of faith. The book of Galatians this morning, chapter 6, reading from verse 6 all the way down to 10. And do not grow weary while doing good, for in due season, the Lord God has promised that you shall reap bountifully with good measure, down shaking together and running over, you shall reap. Take joy, my king. 30 minutes past 6 o'clock this beautiful Tuesday morning, right here on the Champion Station.

of anointing, a double portion of sins. The Lord God shall give unto you this day for all that you have lost, for all the years the cankerworms has eaten, for all the years the evil has taken away from you. The Almighty God shall bless you. Double portions. Dry kicks then this Tuesday morning. Double.

Oh, yes, indeed. Don't you forget. Don't you ever forget who's got the answer. Who's got the answer to it all? Jesus Christ, the King of Kings, the Lord of Lords, the Alpha, the Omega, the Lord God who knows the end. Even

Oh, yes. Thank you, Jesus. Thank you, Lord. Just about 10 minutes to the very top of the hour this Tuesday morning. This is how we get the day started every morning on the Champion Station Vibes Radio from 5 o'clock all the way to 7 o'clock, giving God, giving the King of Kings, giving Him all the adoration. For indeed, only the Lord God could have given unto us the chance for a new day, the opportunity to be counted among the living. And indeed, from time immemorial, the Lord has been doing it. The Lord has never failed.

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2: We wake you up to take you up. So stay up like a champion.

0: Oh, yes. Thank you, Father, for another day. Thank you, Father, for the blessings that they're in today. Yes.
1: Now everybody give praise.
0: This morning, as you set about your day.
1: Give thanks and praises.
0: Oh, yes. Give thanks and praise.
1: Everybody sing it. I must fail. A little pain along the way.
0: Getting ready to round it up this morning on Rise and Shine. 7 o'clock, we'll bring you the morning drive.

Oh, yes, indeed. And we'll end it with this one this morning. All the other gods are idols. Only the Lord in the heavens is the living God, the God that we serve.

And I pray for you this morning that as you go forth, as you go about your business, as you go about your daily activities, the Lord God of the heavens shall give his angels a charge over each and every one. Evil shall not befall you in the morning time. Evil shall not befall you in the noon time. Evil shall not befall you in the evening time. Oh yes, because you serve the El Shaddai, you serve the Almighty God. You are blessed and highly favored, both of God and of man. Oh yes, thank you, Lord. Oh, thank you, Jesus. Make sure you tell a friend, make sure you tell a brother, make sure you tell a sister to tune in to join us tomorrow morning. As we begin our day in the presence of our Heavenly Father, with giving of thanks, with worship, with adoration. This morning we pray that surely the goodness of the Lord God, his mercies and his grace shall follow us today and all the days of our lives. I implore you this morning, wherever you may find yourself, make sure you spread love, make sure you stay kind, and most importantly, make sure you're speaking of the love of Jesus Christ. Until tomorrow morning on Rise and Shine, the name remains A-D-E-R-Day. Have yourself a pleasant day. Have yourself a blessed day. Bye-bye and God bless you.

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0: We wake you up to take you up. So stay up like a champion.

Living in the positive this Tuesday morning on the Champion Station, Dominica's very own Anacio Fontaine. They're kicking off the morning drive. One time, let me say good morning, good morning. The name is ADER Day. Special good morning. Shout out to all the bus drivers, all the taxi drivers. All the roadside shops, all the supermarkets. Good morning, good morning. New day, new vibrations, new blessings.

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And in case you don't know, we're taking it all the way to 8 o'clock.

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Easy Tuesday morning drive on the Champion Station Vibes Radio. My bus drivers, my taxi drivers, make sure you got some more volume.

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Stick with Love, Dukes of Rutan, Stephen Marley Ponder's tune. That's the message this Tuesday morning. Spread love everywhere you go. We got just about 20 minutes to the very top of the hour this morning. And don't forget, right at 8 o'clock, we make way for the man, DJ Slim.

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0: I
1: didn't
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1: Y'all are jump on. 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
0: Some y'all pose up like.
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1: We wake you up to take you up. 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

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Outside like Kako, wet clothes. 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I mean, it's turn up Tuesday, you ready?

We got some really nice events taking place over the course of the summer. I got a lot of my boy Dr. Migs. You can check out my boy Dr. Migs and of course Reggae on the Boardwalk each and every single Thursday, right?

We're also getting set and ready for the ultimate summer daybreak, the breakfast fit, right? We got a lot of those of you guys who got your tickets already, those of you guys who got your outfits, your all sets. All the ladies that booked those appointments already. 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You mean? 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
1: 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Could he win that top prize of 20,000? Shoots and beats the goalkeeper!
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1: 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Could he win that top prize of 20,000? Shoots and beats the goalkeeper!
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0: We're gonna go pay some bills, guys. A quick commercial break. 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Alright, so guys, don't go anywhere. Keep it locked to the Champion Station. We're coming right back with you guys after this.
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0: In the morning, Sam. Watch how it goes. Yeah, man. 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

0: Man, all aboard this morning, boy. All aboard, all aboard. It's another turn up Tuesday. It's a summertime right here. And it's also the Champion Station vibes, you know? I tell you guys, man, nothing soft on the Tuesdays. We're gonna come to just turn up, you know? Especially for those of you guys who are planning to be outside over the course of this summer. Those of you guys who are going out to enjoy yourself, you know, because life is so short. Death is so real, so random, so permanent, that you guys just gotta enjoy yourself, you know.
1: Bye!
0: Oh, you mean, don't forget, guys, if you get it locked in, you're digging the 5225-6063, just check it. 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
1: We say a special thank you to DJ Slim and good afternoon to you and welcome to Vibes Radio's Midday News package. 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From the region, Grenada General Hospital receives new laparoscopic machine to enhance surgical care. And internationally, Iran condemns U.S. strikes on civilian infrastructure and calls for IAEA response. These are the top stories making Vibes Radio's Midday News package. I'm your presenter, Richie Ferrall. We'll bring you the details of the news when we return.

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5: Welcome back to Vibes Radio's Midday News Package. First in the news this afternoon, the Electoral Office has dismissed as false allegations circulating on social media claiming that individuals can have their voter confirmation completed by someone else presenting documents on their behalf. In a statement, the office stressed that such a scenario is impossible under the current confirmation system, which requires every elector to be physically present throughout the process. According to the Electoral Office, each person seeking confirmation must have their information entered into the system, have a photograph taken, and provide an electronic signature using a signature pad. Officials explained that the confirmation application cannot be completed unless both the photograph and electronic signature are captured, making it impossible for anyone to confirm or to be confirmed in their absence. The office reaffirmed that all prescribed procedures are being strictly followed at confirmation centers and that appropriate supervision and oversight are in place to safeguard the integrity of the process. It also reiterated its commitment to administering voter confirmation in accordance with the Registration of Electors Act and established procedures, while urging the public to verify information through its official communication channels and avoid sharing unverified claims that could mislead electors or undermine confidence in the electoral process. The Achievement Learning Center, ALC, has received a donation of assistive technology devices from A Better World Canada through a partnership with the IT for Dominica Foundation, further advancing its commitment to inclusive education. The contribution represents another significant step in the center's efforts to provide equitable and innovative learning opportunities for children with diverse educational needs. The donated equipment includes a variety of assistive devices aimed at improving communication, sensory regulation, attention, and overall learning outcomes. Among the items are noise-canceling headphones, pressure vests, adaptive learning resources, and other specialized technologies designed to create a more accessible, engaging, and supportive classroom environment while allowing students to learn in ways which reflect their individual strengths and abilities. Executive Director of the Achievement Learning Center, Beverly LeBlanc, welcomed the donation and expressed gratitude to A Better World Canada and the IT for Dominica Foundation for their partnership and for their support. She said the equipment will strengthen the center's ability to provide individualized assistance and will have a meaningful and lasting impact on both students and their families. Now, the sports division has announced the appointment of Makeda Joseph as vice captain of Dominica's girls volleyball team for the 2026 Windward Islands School Games, scheduled to be held in St. Lucia from July 25th to August 2, 2026. Joseph will assist in leading the national squad as the team prepares to represent Dominica at the regional competition. Described as a court commander, Joseph has been recognized for her leadership qualities, her commitment, and her determination on the volleyball court. In her role as vice captain, she will help guide her teammates while promoting unity, resilience, and teamwork as the squad strives for success throughout the tournament. The sports division extended congratulations to Joseph on her appointment, expressing confidence in her ability to inspire and support the team both on and off the court. Officials also wished the girls' volleyball team every success as preparations continue for the 2026 Windward Islands School Games, where they will proudly represent the Nature Isle on the regional stage. In more sports news, the Dominica Olympic Committee has praised the Dominica Chess Federation for its ongoing dedication to providing meaningful opportunities for young people through the game of chess. In recognizing this year's International Chess Day activities, the committee highlighted the Federation's efforts to engage and empower the nation's youth through the sport. According to the committee, initiatives such as these help foster essential life skills, including critical thinking, discipline, patience, and strategic decision-making. It's noted that by investing in the intellectual development of young people, the Federation is playing an important role in shaping future leaders, both on and off the chess board. The Dominica Olympic Committee encouraged the Dominica Chess Federation to continue expanding opportunities for youth participation and development so that more young Dominicans can experience the lifelong benefits of chess. The committee also congratulated all participants in this year's International Chess Day celebrations, expressing confidence that such initiatives will continue to strengthen the country's sporting community. And that's it for the local news. Stay tuned for news from the region and the world. Guyana's president, Dr. Irfan Ali, has pledged a full and independent investigation into the deadly MV Barima ferry disaster, while emphasizing that the government's immediate priority is focused on saving lives, supporting survivors, and providing assistance to families affected by the tragedy. The ferry issued a distress call late Saturday while traveling to Port Katuma. The government of Guyana confirmed on Monday that the death toll from the incident had increased to 10. In an update issued Monday afternoon, President Ali described the disaster as one of the most painful moments in the nation's history and expressed appreciation for the efforts of emergency responders, volunteers, and community members who assisted in the rescue operation. President Ali said, "The upcoming investigation will seek to determine the circumstances surrounding the tragedy and ensure accountability while authorities continue to provide support to survivors and the families of those who lost their lives." The president also praised the collective response of citizens and emergency teams during the ongoing recovery efforts.
4: "Our priority remains to protect every life that still can be saved, to support those who have endured unimaginable trauma and loss, to comfort grieving families, and to account for every person who remains unaccounted for. Every minute matters. Every life matters. And every possible resource is being mobilized in pursuit of this mission. I also assure the nation that there will be a full, thorough, an independent investigation into this tragedy. The families affected, and indeed the people of Ghana, deserve answers. They deserve to know precisely what transpired and whether any failures contributed to this heartbreaking event. We pursue the truth with transparency, impartiality, and accountability.
5: Ghana's President, Dr. Irfan Ali. More than 50 root crop farmers and producers in St. Vincent and the Grenadines gathered at the Dunbarton Agricultural Station on Monday for specialized training focused on improving the post-harvest handling of key crops, including dasheen, sweet potato, and yams. The initiative aimed to strengthen farmers' knowledge and practices throughout the agricultural value chain. General Agriculture Consultant with the International Trade Center, Dean Avril, highlighted the significance of the training and the accompanying field visits, which exposed participants to post-harvest conditions at various stages, including the port, plant quarantine facilities, and supermarket level. Crop Production Consultant within the ITC project, Martin Gaspard, also guided participants through non-conventional approaches to pest and disease management. The four-day program, coordinated under the EU-funded ITC project, included visits to Kingston Port and a supermarket to help farmers better understand how root crops are handled from production to market. Project coordinator Cindy Cathy Eugene provided an overview of the initiative and its expected outcomes while the activity concluded recently. United States Department of Housing and Urban Development, HUD, or HUD, has suspended federal funding to the Virgin Islands Housing Finance Authority while launching an investigation into allegations of financial mismanagement, weak fraud controls, false certifications, and improper payments. The decision was announced in a statement outlining the agency's concerns over the handling of federal disaster recovery resources. HUD said VIHFA has received approximately $1.9 billion in disaster recovery funding intended to assist the U.S. Virgin Islands in rebuilding following hurricanes Irma and Maria in 2017. Nearly 9 years after the storms, the federal agency noted that less than one-third of the allocated funds have been spent. HUD Secretary Scott Turner said organizations accused of corruption, mismanagement, and criminal activity would no longer be permitted to misuse billions in public funds, adding that VIHFA has been suspended from receiving additional funding while the review process continues. The action follows a 13-page letter sent by HUD Deputy Secretary Andrew Hughes to VIHFA Chief Disaster Recovery Officer Dana Clendenen

0: minimally invasive surgical procedures while enhancing the quality of care provided to Grenadian patients. The new technology is expected to allow medical teams to perform certain surgeries with greater precision, reduced recovery times, and improved outcomes for patients. Officials described the donation as a significant investment in strengthening Grenada's healthcare capacity and expanding available treatment options. Medical surgeon Dr. Christopher Dukan of Tampa, Florida, who played a key role in facilitating this donation, said the initiative involved more than simply providing equipment. He explained that hospital staff also received specialized training to ensure they are properly equipped to operate the new technology safely and effectively, helping to maximize its long-term benefits to patients.
1: The idea of this donation or this project is very different. This is to bring technology such as laparoscopic surgery or endoscopy or really anything we can do to contribute to the Grenadian healthcare system and just make it more improved for your own physicians. So it's really not about me coming in doing the surgery. It's about me coming in and helping teach and better train the Grenadian surgeons here.
0: Medical surgeon Dr. Christopher Dukan of Tampa, Florida. Now let's take a break. We'll be back with the international segment of the news. The United States military has launched another wave of strikes against Iran, saying the operation was aimed at further degrading Tehran's ability to target vessels operating in the strategic Strait of Hormuz. The attacks mark the 10th consecutive night of U.S. military action against Iranian targets following President Donald Trump's vow to retaliate after the deaths of three American soldiers. In response, Iran claimed it carried out strikes on two oil tankers in the waterway, along with attacks against U.S. military facilities in Bahrain, Kuwait, and Jordan, according to state news agency IRNA. Iranian President Masoud Pezeshkian described the situation as a full-scale war with the United States, signaling a sharp escalation in tensions between the two nations. U.S. Central Command, CENTCOM, said the latest strikes targeted Iranian military command centers, maritime capabilities, missile and drone launch sites, and air defense systems. President Trump previously stated that Iran had been hit very hard in retaliation for the deaths of U.S. troops in Jordan and Iraq, saying the action was carried out in honor of the fallen soldiers.
2: Certainly, we're getting multiple reports about a projectile having hit one tanker 8 nautical miles off the coast of Oman, with the crew said to have safely disembarked from that vessel, making it into a lifeboat with no environmental consequences there. But what this really illustrates is that Iran is not loosening its grip on the Strait of Hormuz. And you know, this is such a critical waterway. The U.S. has said that the point of its strikes on Iran, which have targeted multiple Iranian cities overnight for the 10th night in a row, that the point is to degrade Iran's capability of attacking commercial shipping going through the Strait of Hormuz.
0: Meanwhile, Iran's foreign ministry has condemned recent U.S. attacks on civilian infrastructure across several provinces, accusing Washington of targeting facilities critical to public safety and everyday life. Speaking during his weekly press briefing, ministry spokesperson Ismail Bakai said the strikes reflected what he described as the United States' destructive logic, arguing that attacks on infrastructure amount to assaults on human security and the well-being of ordinary citizens. Bakai praised residents of southern Iran, describing them as guardians of the Persian Gulf and the Makran coasts, and commended their resilience in the aftermath of the attacks. He also expressed support for Iran's armed forces, stating that strikes against civilian facilities would not weaken national unity. The spokesman further called on the International Atomic Energy Agency, that's the IAEA, to condemn what Iran described as a U.S. attack on the construction site of the Darkonvin nuclear power plant in Kazakhstan province. The Iranian official accused the United Nations nuclear watchdog

0: of failing to adequately respond to the incident, warning that continued silence could damage Turan's confidence in the agency. Mackay said the Coven facility was designed solely for peaceful electricity generation, and argued that the attack demonstrated that U.S. concerns extended beyond Iran's nuclear activities to the country's broader scientific and industrial development. He added that Iran remains a member of the Nuclear Non-Proliferation Treaty while continuing to review issues related to its national interests. At least 10 people have died and 17 others remain missing after a suspected gas explosion caused the collapse of a tunnel under construction at a major hydropower project in India's northeastern state of Sikkim. The incident occurred on Monday at Samadong village in the Himalayan region near the borders of Bhutan and Tibet. Officials said several workers were conducting construction activities on the 500-megawatt project being developed by the state-owned National Hydroelectric Power Corporation, NHPC, along the Teesta River. Survivors reported hearing a powerful explosion before large amounts of debris fell inside of the tunnel, trapping numerous workers. NHPC stated that the blast was likely caused by a sudden release of methane gas trapped within the surrounding rock formations. Rescue operations have been complicated by the dangerous conditions inside the collapsed tunnel. Authorities said 6 NHPC officials who entered the site to assist with rescue efforts also became trapped, adding to the number of people awaiting rescue. Emergency teams continue efforts to locate and recover those still missing. Meanwhile, thousands of demonstrators have gathered once again in India's capital, New Delhi, a day after police launched a crackdown on supporters of the youth-led Cockroach Janta Party movement. The group has been demanding education reforms and calling for the resignation of Education Minister Dharmendra Pradhan. Tens of thousands of young protesters had joined Monday's demonstration and attempted to march toward parliament despite a police ban. The protest in central Delhi later descended into chaos, with police using batons and tear gas to disperse crowds. At least 60 protesters were reportedly injured, while officers also dismantled the stage and temporary shelters at the main protest site. Police officials said 118 officers were injured during the clashes and confirmed that 70 protesters have been detained. The demonstrations have continued as young people push for changes within the education system and demand greater accountability from government officials in India.
1: So throughout the day, we've seen hundreds of students, young Indians, continue to pour into this protest site. This is where the largest scale protest that the capital has seen in years took place. And that's why there's still a security presence in front of me. Here, you'll see there's a stage that was dismantled by police yesterday as they were trying to end the protest. Part of the problem is that all the protesters, the Cockroach Janta Party, had tried to organize a march towards parliament. That was not authorized by the government or by Delhi police. Instead, thousands of protesters were forced to cram into this one area, and so there was an overflow. That's why there were clashes between police and protesters. Tear gas was used, batons were used. Police are saying that it was a justified use of force because of security. They're saying their own police officers were also injured. The Cockroach Janta Party argues that a march towards parliament, a peaceful protest, should have been possible here yesterday. And now they're attempting to do this again. Their demands have not been met. What they have proven is they've gone from a group that was somewhat of a satirical joke at the beginning to becoming a true protest movement that is able to gather thousands of protesters together.
0: And that was Asian-based reporter Miss Azeed Mashiri. That's all for the midday news. Here now is a recap of our headlines.
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0: 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From the region, Grenada General Hospital receives new laparoscopic machine to enhance surgical care. And internationally, Iran condemns U.S. strikes on civilian infrastructure and calls for IAEA response. Thank you for joining us for the Vibes Radio Midday News Package. Our midday news brought to you through the very kind compliments of the good folks at the Regent's Hotel, Fine Foods Inc., and Courts Unicama Limited. On behalf of the entire news team, I've been your presenter, Richie Farrell. I advise you to stay tuned as DJ Rems comes up next. Have a great afternoon.

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0: you have up. 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

0: Sunday gone, the back, gone with your knees, baby, shake it to the max. With the DJ, please turn up the bass to the max. Please just rewind, let me shake it to the max. 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Shake it to the max. 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

0: it in front of me.
1: Hey, you want him there?
0: Me and him never there.
1: You want him there?
0: Me and him never there.
1: You want him there?
2: Can't believe, say it.
0: Baby, a lie, them a tell for me.
2: That are the talking on the street.
0: Them have to prove it in front of me.
1: Hey, you want him there?
0: Me and him never there.
1: You want him there?
0: Me and him never there.
1: You want him there?
0: Me and him never there.
1: My brethren, tell me.
0: Your friend them for where?
1: You want him there?
0: Me and him never there.
1: You want him there?
0: Me and him never there.
1: You want him there?
0: Me and him never there.

Want you to wind slow for me, tick tock for me, baby, jump it like that. Oh, you, tell me how you, baby, you look so cool. Oh, you, tell me how you, girl. Oh, you, oh, you, Lord, and why? Want you to wind slow for me.

0: like. 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Nice pretty gal, I would me like it.
1: It's already 1 o'clock in the afternoon time. This time, check us brought to you for the kind compliments of those at Rock and Simmons. That's where we're gonna take a short break, pay some bills. When we return, I don't know what we're gonna play, but it's Turn Up Tuesday. So you should know, turn up to the max, alright?
0: Vibes Radio.

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1: 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You have the right to... You have the right to escape.
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Yo, I want you guys to ask for permission to turn up the volumes of your radios, please. Could some of you just turn up the volumes of your radios? If you're on a bus right now, touch the driver and say, "Driver, I'm paying you my money, so I want you to turn up the radios, please." Driver, could you turn up the radio for me, please? Active, turn up the radio for me, man. I want to hear that bass line hit. I want to hear that bass hit. I want friend Ado to hear that. She can smile and say yes.

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And that's where I'm going to make my exit for today. Going to make way for DJ Mafia, joins us next to the driver, right? So hope you guys enjoy the rest of your day. Hope you guys stay safe out there. I'll be back in the radios tomorrow, God's spare, from 12:30 p.m. until 3 p.m. Until then, your boy Rem signing out. Bye-bye. I love you guys.

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2: 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All the way up. I'm all the way up. I'm all the way up.
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1: 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Could he win that top prize of 20,000? Shoots and beats the goalkeeper!
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4: 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You have the right to pass. You have the right to escape.
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3: Presenting the winning numbers for Dominica National Lottery's morning draw of Tuesday, 21st July 2026. The daily three morning draw winning numbers are 3, 4, and 6. The multi-X ball chosen was FP, and there were 30 winners. The big four with multi-X morning draw winning numbers are 0, 1, 9, and 6. The multi-X ball selected was FP, and the total payout is $5,600. The pick two with multi-X morning draw winning numbers are 5 and 2. The multi-X ball selected was FP. The next morning draw is on Wednesday, July 22nd, 2026. 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Everything is possible. Presenting the winning numbers for Dominica National Lottery's midday draw of Tuesday, 21st July, 2026. The daily three midday draw winning numbers are 8, 9, and 2. The multi-X ball chosen was FP, and there were 20 winners. The big four with multi-X midday draw winning numbers are 2, 9, 9, and 7. The multi-X ball selected was FP, and the payout is $5,800. The one-off midday draw winning numbers are 3, 7, and 4. The play 4 draw winning numbers are 4, 5, 8, and 20. There were 41 winners. The pick 2 with multi-X midday draw winning numbers are 3 and 3. The multi-X ball chosen was FP. The next midday draw is on Wednesday, 22nd July 2026. Dominica National Lottery. Everything is possible.
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1: 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Could he win that top prize of 20,000? Shoots and beats the goalkeeper!
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1: 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The Major News is brought to you by the kind compliments of the folks at the Regent's Hotel, Fine Foods Inc., the National Bank of Dominica Limited, Rudolph Thomas Enterprise, Courts Unicama Limited, and Do It Center. I'm your presenter, Richie Ferrall. Here are the top stories making our major news this evening. 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From the region, St. Lucia receives grant to advance sustainable agriculture and coastal protection. Internationally, 7 killed after sleeper bus bursts into flames in southern Vietnam. These are the top stories and more making Vibes Radio's major news package. We'll bring you the details of the news when we return.
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0: Welcome back. Thanks for staying with us. Here now is the evening news. Approximately 60 students and their supervisors from the Business Training Center's Junior Climate Resilience Champions program visited the Office of Disaster Management on Friday to learn about disaster preparedness and climate resilience. During the educational visit, the students were introduced to disaster safety measures and the natural hazards that affect Dominica. They were welcomed by the ODM team before touring the agency's warehouse, where they viewed emergency response supplies and observed a live drone demonstration showcasing how drones are used during disaster response operations. The group also visited the Dominica Meteorological Service, where they learned about weather monitoring and early warning systems used to help protect from severe weather events. The educational tour concluded at the Jimit Regional Emergency Shelter, giving students an opportunity to learn about the role and operation of emergency shelters during disasters. The Office of Disaster Management said the initiative forms part of its ongoing commitment to educating and empowering young people with the knowledge and skills needed to help build a safer and more resilient Dominica. The ODM also expressed appreciation to the Business Training Center, the Dominica Meteorological Service, and all those who contributed to the success of this educational visit. The Electoral Office has dismissed as false allegations circulating on social media, claiming that individuals can have their voter confirmation completed by someone else presenting documents on their behalf. In a statement, the office stressed that such a scenario is impossible under the current confirmation system, which requires every elector to be physically present throughout the process. According to the Electoral Office, each person seeking confirmation must have their information entered into the system, have a photograph taken, and provide an electronic signature using a signature pad. Officials explained that the confirmation application cannot be completed unless both the photograph and electronic signature are captured, making it impossible for anyone to be confirmed in their absence. The office reaffirmed that all prescribed procedures are being strictly followed at the confirmation centers and that appropriate supervision and oversight are in place to safeguard the integrity of the process. It also reiterated its commitment to administering voter confirmation in accordance with the Registration of Electors Act and established procedures, while urging the public to verify information through its official communication channels and avoid sharing unverified claims, which could mislead electors or undermine confidence in the electoral process. The Ministry of Agriculture says it is continuing to work closely with farmers across Dominica to strengthen dasheen production and ensure a stable, sustainable supply of high-quality root crops for both local and regional markets. The ministry said the initiative builds on discussions and knowledge shared during the OECS Root Crop Symposium held earlier this year, with a continued focus on supporting farmers, promoting best agricultural practices, and equipping the next generation with the skills needed to sustain and expand the country's root crop industry. According to the ministry, investments in quality production, innovation, and knowledge transfer are aimed at protecting farmers' livelihoods, improving food security, and building a more resilient agricultural sector. The ministry reaffirmed its commitment to working with stakeholders to advance Dominica's root crop industry and strengthen the country's agricultural future. The Dominica Olympic Committee is encouraging young people across the island to make the most of their summer break by enrolling in one of several athletics programs being offered by local clubs. The initiative aims to promote healthy, active lifestyles while providing children with a fun and engaging way to spend their vacation. Young athletes can register with clubs including Aspirers, Westmar, Pioneers, Striders, and Athons, where they will have the opportunity to improve their fitness, develop discipline and self-confidence, and learn proper running and training techniques. The programs are also designed to help participants build friendships and remain positively engaged throughout the summer months. The Olympic Committee is urging parents and guardians to register their children as soon as possible, noting that spaces are limited. Interested families are encouraged to contact the athletics club nearest to them for registration details and to secure a place in this year's summer programs. And that takes us to the end of the local segment of the news. Stay tuned for regional and international news. In regional news, young Barbadians are being encouraged to develop innovative ideas and transform them into practical solutions which can create meaningful opportunities for the future. The message was delivered by Marketing Officer at Republic Bank in Barbados, Sharon Howell, during the Youth Entrepreneurship Schemes Camp Experience Enterprise 2026 at Springer Memorial School. Ms. Howell urged participants to use their creativity, skills, and entrepreneurial mindset to explore new possibilities and develop solutions to real-world challenges. She highlighted the importance of initiatives that empower young people with the knowledge and confidence needed to pursue business ventures. Describing the program as a significant investment in Barbados's youth, Ms. Howell reaffirmed Republic Bank's commitment to fostering entrepreneurship among young people. She said the bank remains dedicated to supporting initiatives which help nurture innovation, leadership, and economic participation among the next generation.
1: Challenge yourselves. Be creative. Work together. Think boldly. Don't be afraid to take risks. Ask questions. Learn from each other. Each team will have the opportunity to showcase the knowledge and skills gained throughout the program as you present your business ideas to the judges. We are excited to announce that the third prize winning team will walk away with $1,000, the second prize team $1,500, and the team that emerges winner will take away the coveted prize of 2,000 Barbados dollars, a challenge trophy, and proudly displayed by the winning team.
0: Marketing Officer at Republic Bank in Barbados, Sharon Howell. The U.S. Department of Housing and Urban Development's decision to suspend federal funding access for the Virgin Islands Housing Finance Authority, VIHFA, has triggered concern among local leaders, while political candidates have quickly used the development to highlight issues of accountability and government oversight. The suspension has become a major topic in the territory's political discussions. Delegate to Congress Stacey Plaskett and Senate President Milton Potter, who are campaigning for governor and lieutenant governor, said the situation reflects the need for stronger oversight and transparency. In a statement, their campaign argued that the U.S. Virgin Islands cannot continue with what they describe as weak accountability and ineffective management of critical recovery programs. Plaskett said her office has contacted federal officials, including HUD representatives and congressional leaders, to better understand the concerns behind the suspension and identify steps toward restoring confidence. She noted that the disaster recovery funds have not yet been withdrawn, but said the action prevents VIHFA from accessing additional federal resources until the agency addresses HUD's allegations involving financial controls, procurement practices, administrative costs, and the pace of recovery spending. A multi-agency search operation is continuing in Trinidad and Tobago as 8 Venezuelan immigration detainees who remain at large following a weekend escape from the Immigration Detention Center. Police said the incident occurred on Saturday, July 18, after detainees allegedly overpowered detention officers responding to reports of smoke in a male housing unit. According to authorities, 14 men escaped from the facility through the western side of the compound and over the southern perimeter fence. Law enforcement teams responded quickly, recapturing 4 escapees within minutes, while a 5th detainee was later arrested early Sunday morning in Wallerfield and returned to custody. Police have identified the remaining fugitives, and authorities are warning that anyone found assisting or harboring the escapees could face criminal charges and are urging members of the public with information to contact 999-555-800-TIPS or their nearest police station.
2: Law enforcement officers responded immediately, recapturing four escapees within minutes. A fifth detainee was arrested early Sunday morning in Waller Field and returned to custody. The eight men still being sought are Louis Brito, Jose Brito, Romeo Duran, Edison Monroy, Felix Espanol, Edison La Rosa, Everett Ramirez, and Ernesto Jose Figuera Caicedo. Police are warning that anyone who assists or harbors these individuals may face criminal charges. Anyone with information is urged to contact 999-555-800-TIPS or their nearest police station.
0: Now, St. Lucia's efforts to promote environmental sustainability have received a financial boost, with the St. Lucia Environmental and Agricultural Foundation receiving a grant from the Global Environment Facility, GEF, Small Grants Program. The EC $13,500 award will support the development of a national project aimed at strengthening sustainable agriculture and coastal zone management. The funding will assist with research, consultation workshops, and the creation of a business model to guide the foundation's future initiatives. Following the design phase, the organization will submit a full project proposal to the GEF, seeking an implementation grant of US$45,000, equivalent to approximately EC $121,614.75. Project National Coordinator Giles Romulus said, "The initial grant represents the beginning of a broader effort to advance environmental resilience in St. Lucia." After the funding was approved, Romulus hosted a seminar to help recipients understand the next steps required to develop and prepare the project for implementation. A proposed promotion within the Belize Police Department has drawn attention, with Assistant Superintendent Stacy Smith being considered for elevation to the rank of superintendent. A letter submitted to the Security Services Commission stated that Smith has already been performing duties beyond her current rank and demonstrated strong performance during the promotional assessment process. Several assistant superintendents successfully completed the evaluation conducted by the promotional board. However, only a limited number of positions are available, meaning not all eligible officers will be promoted. The final decision on Smith's advancement remains pending approval from the Security Services Commission of Belize.
3: Whenever anyone reaches the rank of inspector, the process for promotion no longer entails a promotional exam, i.e. a written exam. Below that rank, you would do a written exam, and based upon completing the exam or how you perform in the exam, you would move to the interview process. And based on the performance in the interview process, as well as other factors, a decision will be made. When it comes to persons of the rank of inspector and above, the process entails an application by the interested officer to go before the promotional board. A promotional board is convened. I think it's a 5-member panel consisting of senior officers as well as representative from the security service and the ministry, where the individual officers are placed in front of this panel of 5 persons, and each of them gets an opportunity to ask that officer a question relevant to the post to which they wish to occupy.
0: Speaking on the matter, Assistant Superintendent Smith provided insight into the promotion process and explained the steps involved in advancing through the ranks of the police service.
3: After that is done, the grades are submitted to the commissioner's office, and based on that, he reviews that as well as the performance appraisal and the needs of the department in terms of the administrative needs, and a recommendation is forwarded to the Security Services Commission for the promotion of officers.
0: The consideration of her promotion comes as part of ongoing efforts to recognize leadership, experience, and performance within the Belize Police Department.
3: I believe the standard is 60 at this point in time for a passing mark, but I must also say that passing the exam is but, the interview, sorry, is but one component. You can have a look at the public service regulations from the Constitution, and you will see what are the criteria that are laid out in it, as well as the policy manual. And it's a gamut of criteria consideration, and they go the extent of stating what other takes priority or what, where more weight is applied.
0: Belizean Assistant Superintendent of Police, Stacey Smith. Now we take a break. We'll be back with the international segment of the news after this. Gabon's state visit to France has begun with the signing of three strategic agreements aimed at strengthening cooperation between the two countries. French President Emmanuel Macron welcomed Gabonese President Brice Oligui Nguema to the Elysee Palace on Monday for high-level discussions focused on expanding political and economic ties. One of the key agreements involves cooperation in Gabon's manganese sector, a critical resource for the country's economy and global mineral supply chains. The initial agreement is expected to support further collaboration between Gabon and France in developing and managing the sector. The visit highlights efforts by both nations to deepen their partnership across areas of mutual interest. Discussions between the two leaders also centered on broader economic cooperation, investment opportunities, and strengthening relations between Gabon and France.
4: The MOU lays out plans to process up to 700 kilotons a year of manganese ore in Gabon by the end of 2031. The agreement will help generate greater added value within the country, support its industrialization, and boost the competitiveness of the national economy, President Oligui Nguema's office said in a statement on Tuesday. The other agreements cover security and the water and energy sectors.
0: In more news, the suspect in a deadly shooting at a women's and children's shelter in northern Germany last month has been found dead in his prison cell. Authorities have confirmed the man, who was under investigation for murder, was discovered early Tuesday at a prison in Bremervoort near the city of Stade. The June 29 shooting at a temporary accommodation facility in Stade, west of Hamburg, claimed the lives of six people, including employees of the shelter and the regional youth welfare officer. Investigators believe the attack was linked to a custody dispute involving the suspect's three-month-old daughter. The regional justice ministry in Lower Saxony said a doctor determined that the suspect died of strangulation and that current evidence suggests he took his own life. Authorities added that there was no indication of involvement by any other person, as investigations into the original shooting and the death in custody continue. Seven people have died and five others were injured after a sleeper bus carrying overnight passengers crashed and caught fire in southern Vietnam early Monday. The accident occurred near Dong Nai City after the long-distance coach struck roadside embankments and became engulfed in flames. Authorities said the bus veered off the road at around 2:30 a.m., hitting one embankment before continuing forward and crashing into another. Shortly afterward, flames erupted from beneath the vehicle and rapidly spread through the passenger cabin. The driver, identified as 41-year-old Tran Thanh Hai, said he attempted to alert passengers and organize an evacuation, but the fire spread too quickly. Firefighters battled the blaze for about 30 minutes before bringing it under control, while emergency teams recovered the bodies of seven victims from the burnt-out vehicle. Five injured passengers were transported to the hospital, and authorities have launched an investigation to determine the cause of the crash and subsequent fire. Colombian President Gustavo Petro has officially inaugurated the country's new Congress, using his address to highlight the social achievements of his administration and outline the government's priorities moving forward. The ceremony marked the beginning of a new legislative period focused on addressing national challenges. During his speech, President Petro emphasized programs and reforms aimed at improving social conditions, expanding opportunities, and supporting vulnerable communities across Colombia. He pointed to his administration's efforts as part of a vision for economic and social transformation. The opening of Congress comes as lawmakers prepare to debate key government initiatives and policies. President Petro called for continued cooperation between the executive and legislative branches to advance reforms and deliver further progress for the Colombian people.
5: There has been a gap between rural areas and large cities since the beginning of the Republic that must be narrowed. Otherwise, there will be no equality, neither regional, nor individual, nor social. But all the figures from my administration projected through 2025 official data show that this is the lowest rate of the century. That is the fact. And this is the fact, complex in its construction, but simple in its presentation, which is the goal of an economic policy for a good life, as Aristotle said. What's wrong with a government having reduced poverty to its lowest level in a century and in history?
0: Colombian President Gustavo Petro. That's all for the major news. Now for a recap of our headlines. In our headlines locally, Dominican students explore disaster preparedness during ODM educational visit. From the region, St. Lucia receives grant to advance sustainable agriculture and coastal protection. And internationally, 7 killed after sleeper bus bursts into flames in southern Vietnam. The major news was brought to you by the kind compliments of the folks at Fine Foods Incorporated, the Regions Hotel, the National Bank of Dominica Limited, Rudolph Thomas Enterprise, Courts Unicama Limited, and Duitt Center. My name is Richie Farrell. I've been the presenter of the evening major news package. Good evening.
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1: 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Number one. Number one. Number one. 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

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With the very best of wonderful music, the very best of Afrobeat music. Yemi Alade with this one, happy day. Happy vibrations on the champion station. And make sure you got some more volume on that radio for me, please. And if you're drinking tonight, make sure you're drinking responsibly. Do not

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And don't forget, we're going all the way to 8 p.m. So make sure you keep it locked down. Don't you dare touch the dial.

0: This one featuring Black Sherif. They call this one Love More, Love More. 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
1: 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Number one. Number one. Number one.

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Five's a new number one. Number one. Number one. Number one. 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
1: There's no gimmicking around here, okay? So I am the one.

and the Champion Station. Vibes, the new number one. Number one. Number one. Number one. Number one. Number one. Number one. DJ Voiced.

Plus One. And don't forget, you can tune in. You can join me the same time next week, Tuesday, right here on the Champion Station. The name remains ADERDAY. Make sure you have yourself a wonderful week and a stress-free week. Bye-bye and God bless you.

0: Nobody plays more music than the Champion Station. Vibes, the new number one. Number one. Number one. Number one. Number one. Number one. Number one.
1: This is the new

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